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0: 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And this coming week, we're going to send you to Mount Rushmore and the Black Hills. How about that?
1: How about that? Your keyword starts with us in the morning. 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
0: 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How about that?
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7: 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I'm Kid Kelly. Top 25 hot hits for this weekend in June 27th. Here's a song that peaked at Hot Hit 6 on the Hot 100 back in 85. The track was originally written and recorded in 1983 by Holly Knight and Michael DeBar for the soundtrack to the movie A Night in Heaven. 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

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My name's Kid Kelly, top 25 hot hits for the week ending June 27th. 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
10: Welcome back to your top 25 hot hits for the week ending June 27th. My name is Kid Kelly. Here's a song that record executives at Elektra Records initially did not want to release. They didn't understand the potential. The artist then stepped back in and supported the song herself. It peaked at number 23 on the Hot 100. And decades later, there's endless samples of this song and other songs too. Here's Patrice Rushen with Forget Me Nots.
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3: Hey there, this is Kid Killing, your top 25 hot hits for the week ending June 27th. Here's this artist's signature 80s anthem. Hit number 3 on the Hot 100, inspired by Onetta Johnson, a hard-working bathroom attendant at a West Hollywood restaurant. This artist went into the ladies' room and had a discussion about her work in multiple jobs, including being a nurse. She was close to exhaustion. Donna Summer took notes and wrote this song, hot hit number 16 this week. She works hard for the money.

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Air Supply is hot hit number 8 this week, Sweet Dreams. My name's Kid Kelly. 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Here's a song that reached number 6 on the Hot 100, gained massive popularity as a standout song in the 84 movie Streets of Fire. Originally written by this artist and offered to Daryl Hall and John Oates, who passed, so he did it himself. Here's Dan Hartman, Hot Hit Lucky 7 this week, I Can Dream About You.

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11: Yo, yo, Kid Kelly, getting closer to this week's Hot Hit number one for June 27th. Here's a song inspired by a spy, thriller, novel. And it peaked at number 10 on the Hot 100 this week. 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
1: 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And this coming week, we're going to send you to Mount Rushmore and the Black Hills. How about that?
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7: Kelly. 80s backtracks. Get the 80s here this time every weekend. Thank you for listening. My name's Kid Kelly. Down to the top three for the week ending June 27th of your top 25 hot hits. This spent 2 weeks on the Hot 100. She recorded it at just 15. She said she initially hated the song and didn't want to record it. Nope. However, she changed her mind after playing it for her girlfriends who started dancing and going crazy to it. It's Hot Hit 3 this week. Tiffany, I think we're alone now.

0: And there it is, hot at number one for the week ending June 27th. Whitney Houston, How Will I Know? We'll be back next week with a fresh countdown. My name is Kid Kelly. Thanking you for listening. Thanks for being true. Thanks for being you.
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System engaged. 2003, 2002, 2001, 2002, 2003, 2003, 2003, 2003, 2003, 2003, 2003, 2003, 2003, 2003, 2003, 2003, 2003, 2003, 2003, 2003, 2003, 2003, 2003, 2003, 2003, 2003, 2003, 2003, 2003, 2003, 2003, 2003, 2003, 2003, 2003, 2003, 2003, 2003, 2003, 2003, 2003, 2003, 2003, 2003, 2003, 2003, 2003, 2003, 2003, 2003, 2003, 2003, 2003, 2003, 2003, 2003, 2003, 2003, 2003, 2003, 2003, 2003, 2003, 2003, 2003, 2003, 2003, 2003, 2003, 2003, 2003, 2003, 2003, 2003, 2003, 2003, 2003, 2003, 2003, 2003, 2003, 2003, 2003, 2003, 2003, 2003, 2003, 2003, 2003, 2003, 2003, 2003, 2003, 2003, 2003, 2003,

0: Tu cuerpo es pa' dar la alegría y cosas buenas. 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
1: The Bayside Boys mix, Macarena, Los Del Rio, hot hit number 24 this week. My name is Cade Kelly. Your top 25 is comprised by satellite airplay, historical charts, national airplay, statistical charts, and a whole bunch more. Here's a song that was initially shelved in 1991. That's when the record label decides to give the band money and then not promote them and just put them on the shelf and let them fade away. Why? This didn't sound to them like an obvious catchy hit, that's why. When it was officially released in 95 on the In Light Syrup compilation, that's when it became a massive hit after being featured in the official Friends soundtrack. It's the official music video featuring a guest appearance by actress Courtney Cox. Hot hit 23 this week, Toad the Wet Sprocket. Good

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3: USA. 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

now. Toadies, Possum Kingdom, Hot Hit 21. My name's Kid Kelly. Top 25 Hot Hits for the week ending June 27th. Now, this song's iconic, not just because of the artist, but because of the heavy funk involved. It's described as an exploration of one-night stands. Became a massive global hit. Also famous for the flute. 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Here's Prince. 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
4: 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Thank you for listening. Top 25 for the week ending June 27th. My name is Kid Kelly. This song is lead from the platinum-selling album Let's Face It. It hit number one on the Modern Rock chart, number 23 on the Hot 100. Written by frontman Dickey and bassist Joe, the song explores the theme of facing real hardships and wondering how you would react if you ever had to deal with them. Hot hit 19, the Mighty Mighty Boss Tones, and the impression that I get.

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2: Rain, rain on my face. 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

hits on your weekend with me, your KID kid, Kelly. 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Peaked at number 13 on the Hot 100. Here's Ski-Lo. Hot hit 17 this week. 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
6: It's me, Kid Cal E, with your favorite 90s hot hits, your top 25 for the week ending June 27th. 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The song begins in just about 12 minutes at her kitchen table after coming home from college feeling frustrated by her mother asking what time she got in the night before. Hot hit 16 this week. The Chicks, Wide Open Spaces.

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2: Reluctantly crouched at the starting line. 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The green light flashes, the flags go up. 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

The Distance. Hot hit 15 this week. Yeah, Kid Kelly right here. Your weekend countdown is on. I am your 90s guru as we proceed to Hot Hit 14, which was a global hit, peaking at number 29 on the Hot 100. Perhaps the groundbreaking Grammy-nominated video helped the song get some traction. Most famous for being filmed in a single, continuous, seemingly unedited take. Big time for back then. Hot Hit 14 this week. Lucas, catch the vibe, catch the vibe. Here's Lucas with the lid off.

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3: Tonight at midnight, America puts an end to three decades of deficits and launches a new era of balanced budgets and surpluses. While the numbers will not be official until the end of the month, we expect the 1998 surplus to be about $70 billion.
4: Why do I deserve to go? 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
7: The Department of Justice has just accepted a plea of guilty for life in prison without the possibility of parole from Theodore Kaczynski. The Unabomber's career is over.
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6: 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Welcome back. Top 25 Hot Hits for the week ending June 27th. This song was featured on the soundtracks for The Princess Diaries and On the Line. 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

You got the spot for 90s hot hits here with me, your KID, Kid Kelly. Top 25 for the week ending June 27th. That hot hit 7, Donna Lewis, I Love You, Always, Forever. Now, this song was written as an insecurity-laced letter. It includes numerous celebrities, including Leo, Jim, Carrie, Steve, Buscemi, and a bunch of others, before revealing the singer's girlfriend loves him for who he is. It peaked at number 7 and became gold certified in Australia. Hot hit 7 this week, Blessed Union of Souls, Hey Leonardo, She Likes Me.

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7: Hi, you. Thank you for listening. My name's Kid Cal E. Top 25 hot hits for the weekend in June 27th. As we get close to this week's hot hit number one, here's what's known as a synth pop and R&B hit written and sung by Canadian singer Jane Child. Peaked at number two on the Hot 100 and became widely recognized as her trailblazing production. She wrote it, arranged it, produced it, and played almost every instrument on the song, which is a major rarity for an artist, which is why she earned her comparisons to the purple guy, Prince. Hot hit six this week. Jane Child, Don't Want to.

0: hanging around on the weekend here, blasting your hot hits. At number five this week, that's Counting Crows, Hanging, Kid Kelly here. Now, here's the lead song from the iconic Notorious B.I.G. debut album. Celebrated as one of the greatest hip-hop songs of all time, using a sample of 83's M. Toomey hit, Juicy Fruit, here's the Notorious B.I.G. Hot Hit 4 this week, Juicy.
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5: 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Now, here's a song that debuted at number 5 on the Hot 100, and it became the second number 1 UK song for these ladies. Hot hit number 3 this week, Spice Girls, Say You'll Be There.
6: Yeah.

to this week lit. Yes, I am my own worst enemy. Hey, it's me, your KID kid, Kelly. We're down to Hot Hit 1 of your top 25 for the week ending June 27th with a song that was a surprise cover of a 1961 teen tragedy. A ballad written by Wayne Cochran. The cover, released in 1998 as a fan club holiday song, was an unexpected radio hit, which at number 2 became the band's highest charter. This week, it's Hot Hit number 1, Pearl Jam, Last Kiss.

it is, this week's hot hit number one, Pearl Jam, Last Kiss. My name's Kid Kelly. For three decades, you made us number one. Thank you so much. 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
0: 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How about that?
1: 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Your keyword starts with us in the morning. Let's do it at, let's say, 7:05 Monday morning.
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That new song your ride or die has been talking about? Here it is. Ella Langley, Choosin' Texas on 94.9 Mix FM.

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0: 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And this coming week, we're going to send you to Mount Rushmore and the Black Hills. How about that?
1: How about that? Your keyword starts with us in the morning. 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
0: 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How about that?
1: How about that? Your keyword starts with us in the morning. Let's do it at, let's say, 7:05 Monday morning.
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0: 94.9 Mix FM with the most music for your weekend. I'm Andy Taylor. I don't know if you know this, but today, National Paul Bunyan Day. A lot of people asking the question, if you had a giant like Paul Bunyan helping you around your house for one day, what job would you give him? I tell him, get outside. We got low ceilings in here. Actually, as you know, Tucson, we have our very own Paul Bunyan landmark. Now, the land went up for sale last year, and there's no word on whether they'll eventually move the Paul Bunyan or not. So it's something to see. Take your friends. Stone and Glen is where you will find the Paul Bunyan, and hopefully it'll stick around for a while.
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0: Sunny and hot with a high hitting about 103 degrees. A little cooler than yesterday. Could still continue to see some of these strong gusty winds. We do have a red flag warning, a fire weather watch in effect till 8 o'clock this evening. Tonight, a low around 77. Winds will continue and through tomorrow as well, where we'll see a high hitting about 102 degrees for tomorrow. Right now, we're working our way towards 97 degrees at 94.9 Mix FM, and Ella Langley and Choosing Texas at 94.9 Mix FM.

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0: 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And this coming week, we're going to send you to Mount Rushmore and the Black Hills. How about that?
1: How about that? Your keyword starts with us in the morning. Let's do it at, let's say, 7:05 Monday morning.
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You ever notice that you got the car, you're in it, the AC's running, step out of the car, it's like opening the

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0: Well, the wind's continuing to be strong and gusty. A red flag warning. Fire weather watch in effect till about 8 p.m. this evening. Temperature getting up to about 103 degrees. And tonight we'll see a low down to about 77 with those winds continuing to gust. Now tomorrow we'll see more of the same with a high hitting about 102 degrees. And we'll keep you posted throughout the day of what's going on with our weather as well. Now, currently, we're looking right now, working our way towards 98 degrees with Olivia Dean. It's so easy to fall in love at 94.9 Mix FM.

0: 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I'm Andy Taylor. Thanks for having us on your radio. Circle K over at Ina and Silverbelt. Appreciate that. And we love it when you're listening while you're working. And you need to take a break once in a while. Why not come on out for the 18th annual Iron Chef Tucson competition and culinary experience put on by Blue Moon? It's going down on Saturday, July 18th, just around the corner over at Desert Diamond Casino's Diamond Center in Sahuarita, just off the I-19 at Pima Mine Road. It's Southern Arizona's biggest celebration of culinary. A great night of food, drinks, and live competition. You'll be able to enjoy some samples. Of course, cocktails, beer, wine, and spirits will be there from restaurants and vendors from all across Southern Arizona before the main event gets started. There'll also be free classes throughout the afternoon. Want to find that extra spice, that extra kick to make it just pop in the kitchen? There you go. Get ready for an epic showdown, an Iron Chef Tucson showdown. Two-time defending champion, Chef Anthony Dromgul of Oban Sushi and Ramen, defends his title against Chef AJ Mortazavi of the Barnyard Craft House and Eatery. Who is it going to be this year that reigns supreme? Food, flavor, competition, and entertainment all happening under one roof. 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

0: 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I'm Andy Taylor. Well, today marks the 100th birthday of Mel Brooks. Love the Mel Brooks movies. And of course, it was this week in 1987 that the movie Spaceballs was released. Great movie, a lot of fun. George Lucas and ILM, you know, they did the effects for that movie, which was kind of cool. The sequel, Spaceballs, the new one. Very basic title. Going to be hitting theaters April 23rd of next year. But yeah, turning 100 today, Mel Brooks.
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11: Tucson weather. Well, sunny and hot, not as much as yesterday, with a high today getting up to about 103 degrees. Wind's going to continue to gust with a red flag warning and a fire weather watch in effect till 8 p.m. this evening. 77 for our low tonight. Tomorrow, to kick off your work week, don't forget Robin Joss in the morning. We'll see a high Monday hitting about 102 degrees. Currently working our way towards 101 degrees at 94.9 Mix FM with the soundtrack of K-pop Demon Hunters, Hunter X, and Golden at 94.9 Mix FM.

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0: 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And this coming week, we're going to send you to Mount Rushmore and the Black Hills. How about that?
1: How about that? Your keyword starts with us in the morning. Let's do it at, let's say, 7:05 Monday morning.
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0: 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It's two-time defending champion, Chef Anthony Drumgoole of Oban Sushi and Ramen, defending his title against Chef AJ Mortazavi of the Barnyard Craft House and Eatery. 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

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It was on this day 40 years ago today that Wham played their final farewell concert at London's Wembley Stadium. Of course, George Michael left for a solo career.

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1: It's 1 o'clock. I'm Andy Taylor. 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What is something that you do 100 times a day on average? 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

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So they asked, they did one of these big surveys. They asked a bunch of people. They said, how many times do you do this? And it turns out they found that the average person does this 100 times every day. I've never counted, but it's probably up there. The average person unlocks their smartphone well over 100 times a day.

0: 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Now, each week you get a new opportunity to win an unforgettable getaway somewhere here in the U.S. for you and a friend. And we're talking trips to Southern California theme parks, a Mississippi River cruise. I've done that. It's a blast. The Grand Canyon and Sedona, even Hawaii. Well, starting up tomorrow morning, once again, and throughout the day, and of course through Thursday, you could score a getaway to South Dakota. That's where you got Mount Rushmore. You got the Black Hills. I mean, four nights of a getaway. You deserve it. 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
0: Winds continuing to gust. We'll see that throughout the afternoon into our early evening hours as well. We do have a red flag warning. Fire weather watch in effect till 8 p.m. this evening. High temp hitting about 103. Tonight, we'll low down to about 77. And tomorrow, high hitting about 102 degrees. Right now, working our way towards 103 degrees at 94.9 Mix FM. And the rumors are still circulating that this week, Travis Kelce and Taylor Swift going to be getting married at Madison Square Garden. There has been a permit filed that runs July 2nd through July 4th, and several surrounding streets are scheduled to close. Could it be? Either way, congratulations if that's the case. It's Taylor Swift at 94.9.

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0: 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I'm Andy Taylor. Little entertainment news for you coming up on Wednesday. If you've got Netflix, Millie Bobby Brown, you know her from Stranger Things, will be back as a young detective in the third installment, Enola Holmes 3, will be available on the streaming service on Wednesday. I like the first two. This should be good. And then coming out musically, Confessions 2. Madonna's long-awaited new album will be dropping on streaming services coming up on Friday. And for you here, how about this one? Delilah will be back on the air tonight on 94.9 Mix FM, 7 p.m. till midnight, Sundays through Fridays. 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

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August 9th, Mellencamp, going to be at the Talking Stick Resort. 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

0: 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Of course, we're bringing you the Summer of Fun, celebrating America's 250th birthday, giving you a chance to explore the country all summer long. 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And this week, tomorrow, going to be kicking it off with another awesome getaway. How about South Dakota? 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
0: Winds continuing to gust, red flag warning, and fire weather watch in effect that is going on till 8 p.m. this evening. We'll see that high hitting about 103 degrees. Tonight, low down to about 77. Tomorrow, more of the same with a high hitting about 102 degrees. And right now, working our way towards that 103 at 94.9 Mix FM. 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
0: 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And this coming week, we're going to send you to Mount Rushmore and the Black Hills. How about that?
1: How about that? Your keyword starts with us in the morning. Let's do it at, let's say, 7:05 Monday morning.
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That new song your ride or die has been talking about? Here it is. 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
0: 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How about that?
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